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2: Ooh, hey, hey. Oh, while we're living in, let me tell ya.

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You got blood on your face, a big disgrace, waving your banner.

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You got mud on your face, big disgrace, somebody better put your bag into your place. 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